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2: Yes, and the forecast, sunny winds east to southeasterly 20 to 30 kilometres per hour, tending east to northeasterly 15 to 20 kilometres per hour in the middle of the day, then tending east to southeasterly in the evening. The daytime temperatures around 28 to 33 degrees. There's no fire danger rated for the whole of the Kimberleys. And at 10 o'clock or 10:29 will be a low tide of 2.01, and at 3:48 will be a high tide of 10.69, and later on tonight at 10:48 will be a low tide of 1.41. Right here on 6DBY, you're listening to the Saturday Country Bumpkin Show. And, we're going to go now with a couple of messages and then get right back into the Saturday Country Bumpkin Show.
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2: Yes, you sure are. And we got some great lineup. Hope you enjoyed the first hour of country music right here on 6DBY and going all around, even on the ribs at Bidjadanga, Beagle Bay, Jarinyan and Arialun and all those outstations. Hope you guys are having a great day. And hello to all the families I got around the place. And I got a few of them there in Parabadu and in Arialun as well. Here's a bit of Lindsay Butler coming up for you with the roses in the spring.

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1: Yes, you sure are. Brooks and Dudley with My Maria and Randy Travis, Three Wooden Crosses, Mr. Dusty with the Cattle Camp Reverie, and Lindsay Butler with Roses in the Spring, right here on 6DBY, 97.9 FM, 17 after 8, going right through till 10 o'clock. A little bit of George Strait coming up here now with A Fire I Can't Put Out.

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1: Yes, you sure are. Bellamy Brothers with Get Into Reggae, Cowboy. And Doug Bruce with Coffee Road, Mick Flavin, Like You Were Years Ago. Beautiful song there. I love that. They sing about a mum. And George Strait with A Fire I Can't Put Out. We've got a bit of instrumental coming up here now with Alicia Smith with Snow on the Mountain.

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1: Yes, you sure are there. And Kimberly Gold with Nature's Beauty, Lisa Smith with Snow on the Mountain, and the Bellamy Brothers Get Into Reggae. We're coming up now with a song I recorded right here on 60. I recorded this one in Mary G. Dungeon.

0: on the Saturday Country Bunkin' Show.
1: Yes, you sure. Mo Bandy, it's a cheating situation. And Don Williams will listen to the radio. Hope you're all listening to the radio out there, especially this one. And, of course, the late and great Mr. Fletcher there with I Had a Little Pony and a song I recorded in Mary G. Dungeon, Storms Never Last, Do They, Baby? Yeah, and now I've got a song coming up and going out to Sis, Lizzie and BJ. Hope you guys enjoy this one. It's Running Wild with Midland.
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1: Yes, you sure are. And there was Ann Kirkpatrick there when he took his saddle home, and Midland with Running Wild going out to Sisless and BJ. So hope you guys enjoying the Saturday Country Bumpkin Show right here on 60BY 97.9 FM. We're going to go now to a couple of messages and then I'll be right back with the third hour. 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
1: Yes, and the weather's sunny. Winds east to southeasterly 20 to 30 kilometres per hour, tending east to northeasterly 15 to 20 kilometres per hour in the middle of the day, then tending east to southeasterly in the evening. The daytime temperature is 28 to 33 degrees. There's no fire danger rated for the whole of the Kimberleys. And at 3:45 this morning was a high tide of 10.29. And at 10:29 will be a low tide of 2.01. Then at 3:45 a high tide of 10.69. And at 10:48 tonight will be a low tide of 1.41.
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3: You sure are. And there was the Irish King Country, Mick Flavin, with a Picture in a Frame, Randy Travis with I Won't Need You Anymore. And that comes from his album Always and Forever. If you see that around, grab it, some beautiful country songs in there. And Dwight Yoakam, Pocket of a Clown, and Ginger Cox there with Music Box Dancer, a bit of Linda Ronstadt coming up for you now. It's so easy.

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2: Yes, you sure are listening to the Saturday Country Bumpkin Show. I wouldn't change you if I could. Ricky Skaggs there with a beautiful number. And Willie Nelson and his son Lucas Nelson. Every time he drinks, he thinks of her. And Brian Cadd was stepping it out, and Linda Ronstedt. It's so easy. Yes, another golden oldies out there. If you remember that song, well, you'll be showing your age. Kimberly Gold coming up for you now with Snowbird.

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2: 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Kelly doesn't need them anymore. Backyard Rascals with Falls in Prison, and Kimberly Gold with Snowbird. Isn't that a beautiful song? I've got a big shout out going out to the Sebastian family over in Beagle Bay. It's a very sad day for them today, but a lot of loves, thoughts, and prayers sent over to you by Cicely and BJ. And here's a song from Ricky Van Shelden with I'll Leave This World Loving You.

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1: Coffee black, cigarette.

That's the end of the Saturday Country Bumpkin Show. And thanks very much for everyone to listening to the Saturday Country Bumpkin Show for the last 3 hours. Hope you have a great Saturday, and I'll be back next Saturday with some more great country music for you. Bye-bye for now, and have a great day. I'll leave you now with Ginger Cox and A Closer Walk with Dee.

0: Good morning, I'm Georgina Winter. A 15-year-old boy has been charged with murder after a man was fatally stabbed on the New South Wales Central Coast. Brisbane police were called to the scene in Gosford on Tuesday, finding a 22-year-old man with stab wounds before he died in hospital. Police arrested the teenager and a woman in Lake Haven this morning. Both were refused bail. Legal action has been launched over the death of four Australian Defence Force members killed in a helicopter crash in North Queensland 3 years ago. The crew died instantly when their aircraft went down off the Wit Sundays during a nighttime training exercise. Their families are now taking court action, alleging preventable failings caused the tragedy. Palestinians in Gaza are expressing scepticism over whether Donald Trump's peace deal with Hamas will bring an end to the conflict. While Hamas has agreed to hand over its weapons to a local governing committee, there are fears Israel won't honour its pledge to withdraw troops and cease airstrikes. Members of the Israeli cabinet have also publicly criticised the agreement, but US Secretary of State Marco Rubio argues President Trump's deal has brought the region closer to peace than ever.
1: This disarmament deal that you brought about with Steve and Jared's work on Hamas is another big step as well. It's something a lot of people thought would never happen. It needs to happen, but the fact they've even agreed to it is a real achievable.
0: Authorities in Arizona investigating the disappearance of Nancy Guthrie have released two ransom notes in hopes the public can identify the writer. One of the letters demands $4 million in cryptocurrency, while a second claims the 84-year-old mother is already dead. It's now 6 months since the mother of American news anchor Savannah went missing from her home. Data shows progress has been uneven under Australia's landmark social media ban. 40% of children aged 10 to 15 are still holding social media accounts. The eSafety Commissioner research shows underage account ownership on YouTube, TikTok and Snapchat fell, but platforms like Reddit and Pinterest saw a surge in younger users. And a new adrenaline experience has opened in Brisbane with the launch of the Storybridge Swing 80 metres above the river. The attraction requires participants to take a leap of faith off the structure while harnessed to a giant swing. Checking sport, Carlton lines up against Brisbane tonight at Marvel Stadium, the match bringing milestones. Patrick Cripps racking up his 250th game, Harry Mackay needing four goals to reach 300. Last night, Fremantle 37-point winners over the Western Bulldogs. At the Commonwealth Games, Sarah Billings has taken Australia's first medal in the women's 800 metres since 1990, securing bronze in the final. You're now up to date. I'm Georgina Winter.

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And it's 12:41. You're on 3KND, 15:03 AM. I'm Charles Park, and I'm just sneaking in to let you know that later on this weekend, I don't know right now, we will be having another 60s Sojourn sneak attack. So whatever you do for the next 48 hours, keep your radio tuned to 1503 3KND. Just to give you a bit of a taste, here's Creedence Clearwater Revival from around about 1968, 1969 with Fortunate Son.

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0: Cool and Deadly.
1: Yeah.
0: That's all. Goodbye.

My God, Becky, look at her butt. It is so big. She looks like one of those rap guys' girlfriends. But, who understands those rap guys? They only talk to her because she looks like a total prostitute, okay? I mean, her butt is just so big. I can't believe it's just so big.

0: swimming like flood jokes.
1: Hello, I'm Hugh Phillips. The federal government is reassuring Australians our fuel supplies remain secure amid escalating tensions in the Middle East. Stock levels for petrol, diesel and jet fuel have all increased over the past week, while an additional 44 fuel tankers are currently heading to Australian ports. Energy Minister Chris Bowen says he's confident our supply will stand the test of global conflicts.
2: Obviously, the situation internationally remains challenging. It remains the case that no orders to Australia have been cancelled and that orders continue to be locked in through September and into October.
1: The Albanese government has also confirmed discounts to the fuel excise and road user charge will not be extended and will end tomorrow. A 15-year-old boy has been charged with murdering a man on New South Wales' Central Coast. He was arrested and refused bail this morning over the stabbing attack in Gosford on Tuesday. US detectives investigating the disappearance of Nancy Guthrie have released two ransom notes in hopes the public can identify the writer. One of the letters demands $4 million in cryptocurrency, while a second claims the 84-year-old is already dead. It's been 6 months since the mother of American news anchor Savannah Guthrie went missing from her Arizona home. Palestinians in Gaza are sceptical about whether Donald Trump's peace deal with Hamas will bring an end to the conflict. While Hamas has agreed to hand over its weapons to a local governing committee, there are fears Israel won't honour its pledge to withdraw troops and cease airstrikes. Members of the Israeli cabinet have also publicly criticised the agreement, but US Secretary of State Marco Rubio argues President Trump's deal has brought the region closer to peace.
3: This disarmament deal that you brought about with Steve and Jared's work on Hamas is another big step as well. It's something a lot of people thought would never happen. It needs to happen, but the fact they've even agreed to it is a real achievable.
1: And in other news, AirTrain has launched Supreme Court action against the Queensland government seeking millions in compensation over the state's 50-cent fare scheme. The private operator claims it's owed more than $6 million in lost revenue since the cheap rail fares were made permanent in February of last year. Checking sport, Carlton lines up against Brisbane tonight at Marvel Stadium. The match featuring a major milestone with skipper Patrick Cripps running out for his 250th game. Richmond coach Adam Uze has laughed off suggestions that the Tigers would be better served losing to West Coast tomorrow to lock in a number one draft pick. And Melbourne Storm's chances of September action are looking grim after going down last night to the Canterbury Bulldogs. That's the latest. I'm Hugh Phillips.
4: Cool and deadly.

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1: There's gotta be a record of you someplace. You gotta be on somebody's books.

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0: Hello, I'm Hugh Phillips. The federal government insists Australia's fuel supply is secure as motorists brace for a price rise. Toby Goff explains.
1: National fuel stockpiles have nudged higher this week, holding enough petrol, diesel and jet fuel to last over a month. 44 tankers are currently en route to Australian ports. At the same time, the Albanese government's temporary discount to the fuel excise and road user charge is ending tomorrow night, adding 17 cents a litre back onto wholesale costs. As the Middle East conflict continues, fuel prices have climbed close to what they were when the relief was put in place, prompting calls for an extension. But Energy Minister Chris Bowen says it won't happen.
2: No, the road user charge is linked to the petrol excise, and that's returning to normal over the weekend.
1: Freight bodies warn they face no choice but to pass the added transport costs on to consumers. Toby Goff reporting.
0: FIFA has scrapped plans to sell a stake in the World Cup and its other events to private investors after facing intense backlash. The backdown comes after a senior advisor to FIFA, President Gianni Infantino, resigned, calling the plan a bad deal for football. The proposal was designed to raise nearly $6 billion by selling shares in a new subsidiary that would run FIFA events. All four major banks are predicting the Reserve Bank will hold interest rates this month as inflation cools to 3.8%. After three rate rises this year, a pause would give mortgage holders welcome breathing space to manage their repayments while savers can still enjoy higher returns. Finder personal finance expert Sarah Meganson believes a reprieve is on the horizon.
3: All four of the big four banks, their economists are all predicting that we'll have a hold. But, you know, some of them are saying, well, we'll have a hold for August, but we might have an increase in September. But I tend to think that's way too far away. So much can change between now and then. So we'll stick with the good news for now, which is a hold in August.
0: A third 24-hour walkout by Victorian state school teachers has been penciled in for Wednesday, the 19th of August. Staff are demanding a better pay deal and improved conditions. The state's new premier is confident a deal can be struck before the action takes place. And widespread worker insecurity is being blamed for Australia's slumping productivity. Checking sport, today's AFL action is underway with the Saints against the Swans and the Hawks facing the Kangaroos. Later, Power play the Giants and the Blues meet the Lions. Patrick Cripps racking up his 250th game. And at the Commonwealth Games, 19-year-old Aussie Isaac Beecroft has taken gold in the men's 10K race walk, while Sarah Billings has secured bronze in the women's 800-metre final. That's the latest. I'm Hugh Phillips.
4: Cool and deadly.

0: Now comes the hard part, baby. Do you suppose you could sing Five Pennies while Pops and I sing something else?
1: Sure. I can sing as good as he can.
2: Well, who can't?

Hey there, everybody. How you guys all doing out there? In the digital world. We are the Teske Brothers. Here to do what you choose for you. This first snuggle boy we're going to do here. It's a song we call Let Me Let You Down. It goes a little something like this.

0: Merci beaucoup. You know it's hallelujah time. Hallelujah time. In my Father's house. Thank you. Vous en prie. Thank you. Boy, oh boy. Guys, come. Wow. Wow.
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0: Hello, I'm Hugh Phillips. Energy Minister Chris Bowen is urging motorists not to panic buy petrol as the temporary fuel excise comes to an end this weekend. The federal government has confirmed the cost of living relief and the road user charge will not be extended beyond tomorrow. It means prices at the bowser are likely to rise by approximately 17 cents per litre. Mr. Bowen says Australia's fuel reserves remain secure and in good shape.
1: We ask people to buy as much fuel as they need, no more, no less. We saw, you know, a similar increase last month, and you know, we didn't really see a massive increase in demand. I would hope that that continues, because when we see massive increases in demand, all of a sudden, that's what puts huge pressure on the supply chain, which means it's difficult for everyone.
0: There are currently 43 days of petrol in reserve, 39 days of diesel, and 34 days worth of jet fuel. Political pressure is mounting on the government to strengthen compliance laws around Australia's social media ban. Data from the eSafety Commissioner shows more than 40% of children aged 10 to 15 are still holding social media accounts 3 months after the under-16s ban took effect. Liberal Senator Dave Sharma says more needs to be done in order to crack down on kids bypassing age checks.
2: Part of the problem was this legislation was rushed through the Parliament and we weren't convinced that technology was there to adequately verify users' age and prove whether they were under or over 16. And we're seeing a lot of anecdotal evidence of kids, you know, turning off the lights to take a photo or getting an older sibling to take a photo.
0: Spanish authorities have confirmed at least 19 people have been killed in a rush of migrants crossing the Moroccan border. About 60,000 people made it across, with the Prime Minister calling it a violation of Spain's territorial integrity. President Donald Trump warns only the Republicans can prevent such a catastrophe happening in America.
3: It looks like an invasion of a country by hundreds of thousands of people. And that same thing's going to happen to us if the Republicans don't get elected, except worse, much bigger, much easier to get into, despite the fact that we have built thousands of miles of wall.
0: And in other news, preliminary testing has identified 6 more suspected cases of H5 bird flu in Victoria's southwest. The Department of Energy, Environment and Climate Action says 4 of the birds were located in Portland and 2 in Nelson Bay. Checking sport in AFL, the Saints are up against the Swans, while the Kangaroos are challenging the Hawks. Later, Port Adelaide meet GWS and Carlton challenge Brisbane. Australia's gold medal tally at the Commonwealth Games has risen to 54 after day 8, and FIFA President Gianni Infantino's plan to sell off the World Cup to private investors has been reportedly scrapped. The move triggered a backlash from global soccer officials. That's the latest. I'm Hugh Phillips.

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So I guess the moral to the story, there's no morals and no story. In your iris lies the answer, don't focus on the black center. Hurricanes can wash away the sins that you perceive as to be sins. My sins are spots and curls and skin. I'm sorry. You know I'm sorry, I never meant to alarm thee, and I know you're not as strong as

0: Hello, I'm Hugh Phillips. Petrol prices are on track to top $2 a litre as the federal government winds up its temporary cut to the fuel excise this weekend. The excise will return to its normal level on Monday, adding at least 17 cents per litre to wholesale prices paid by service stations. Energy Minister Chris Bowen has today confirmed the cost of living relief will not be extended. The NRMA's Peter Currie says most motorists won't notice the impact immediately.
1: A lot of service stations will sell through the stock they currently have in their tanks and then just adjust their prices once they've stocked their tanks with the new supply at the higher price.
0: Australia has recorded its first case of H5 bird flu in a seagull. Australia's chief vet says a silver gull at Robe in the state's southeast has been infected, raising fears the deadly virus has started to take root in Australia. There have now been 53 confirmed or presumed positive detections of the H5 strain in Australia. The government says the poultry and agricultural production systems remain free of the virus. Investigators are turning to the public for help 6 months after the mother of American TV star Savannah Guthrie disappeared. Nine's US correspondent Lily Greer has more.
2: 6 months on from the disappearance of Nancy Guthrie, local authorities in Arizona have authorised the release of the ransom notes believed to have been written and sent by her kidnapper or kidnappers. The first note threatens to kill the grandmother if the Guthrie family doesn't stump up millions of dollars in Bitcoin sent the day after Nancy was reported missing. The second note, sent just days later, seemingly confirming the 84-year-old's death, saying she's buried in nature now, nothing you could have done could have changed the outcome. Investigators are hoping someone will recognise the writing style and word choice to help identify whoever took Nancy. In the United States, Lily Greer.
0: Also making news, federal police have arrested and charged a New South Wales man after he was allegedly found in possession of a number of prohibited items. The man from Hamlin Terrace on the state's central coast is also accused of importing a knuckle duster bearing Nazi symbols. And mining magnate Gina Rinehart has launched legal action against the ABC over a broadcast segment making allegedly offensive comments against her. Checking Sport in AFL Hawthorn are currently up against North Melbourne. Later Power challenged the Giants. Port Adelaide looking to end a three-match losing streak. Finally, the Blues face the Lions. Last night, Fremantle 37-point winners over the Western Bulldogs. And at the Commonwealth Games, Australia is leading the medal tally, having claimed 55 golds. 19-year-old Aussie Isaac Beecroft has taken gold in the men's 10K race walk. That's the latest. I'm Hugh Phillips.

that Lonesome Valley. No. Yes. And you got to walk it for yourself. Can't nobody walk it for you. This valley, I guess you know what valley I'm talking about. Can't nobody walk it for you. Got to walk it for yourself. That's right.

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1: Why, Nan?
0: Because I love it, granddaughter.
1: Like what? Back to calm again.
2: I said, blue moon of Kentucky, keep on a shining.
1: What's that old fella's name again? You know, Sweet Lips.
3: Put your sweet lips a little closer to the phone.
1: That's him. Jim Reed. Oh, no. The Beatles really not.
2: Will you still need me? Will you still feed me when I'm 64?
0: Yes, granddaughter, Patsy Cline, Jim Reed, the Beatles, and many more from that era.
1: It's cool and deadly.
0: That's right, granddaughter. What else are you going to tell the listeners?
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0: A young lady I had the pleasure of working with a few years ago when we were with Basie. We used to call her the sweetheart. Well, she's still the sweetheart of the blues. So I'd like to bring forward to you a young lady, the magnificent Miss Helen Humes.
1: And now I would like for you to meet the whole cast. First, I would like for you to meet Willie Dixon. And on the drums, Jump Jackson. On the piano, Memphis Slim. And that wonderful blues team, Terry and McGee. And I would like for you to meet the master of the guitar, T-Bone Walker.

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0: Hello, I'm Hugh Phillips. The South Australian government is investigating a mass mortality event as H5 bird flu spreads among the local bird population. CSIRO testing has confirmed a silver gull has been infected, Australia's first seagull to test positive. It takes the state's total number of confirmed H5 bird flu cases to 39. Authorities are also investigating the deaths of 49 crested terns in the coastal town of Cape Jaffa. As South Australian Environment Minister Emily Burke says, there has been a significant change in reporting of sick or dead birds.
1: We knew this was going to happen. We always knew that there would be impact and significant impact potentially on our wildlife. And what we are seeing now is just this week particularly, is there has been a change in those numbers going from migratory to localised spread and now potentially into large numbers around our coastlines.
0: The federal government insists Australia's fuel supply is secure as motorists brace for a price rise, Toby Goff explains.
2: National fuel stockpiles have nudged higher this week, holding enough petrol, diesel and jet fuel to last over a month. 44 tankers are currently en route to Australian ports. At the same time, the Albanese government's temporary discount to the fuel excise and road user charge is ending tomorrow night, adding 17 cents a litre back onto wholesale costs. As the Middle East conflict continues, fuel prices have climbed close to what they were when the relief was put in place, prompting calls for an extension. But Energy Minister Chris Bowen says it won't happen.
3: No, the road user charge is linked to the petrol excise, and that's returning to normal over the weekend.
2: Freight bodies warn they face no choice but to pass the added transport costs on to consumers. Toby Goff reporting.
0: A New South Wales man is facing court accused of possessing a number of prohibited weapons and importing a knuckle duster bearing Nazi symbols. The man was arrested by federal police following a search of a property in Hamlin Terrace on the New South Wales Central Coast. In other news, Foreign Affairs Minister Penny Wong has rejected One Nation's call for a monoculture in Australia in her address to the Garma Festival. And Australian job mobility has dropped to its lowest level on record as workers chose to stay with their current employers. Checking sport in AFL, Sydney have overrun the Saints to win by 19 points at Marvel Stadium. A bittersweet win for the Swans, with defender Will Edwards suffering a broken leg, while the Hawks have triumphed over the Kangaroos 99-83. Next hour, Power challenged the Giants, GWS looking to bounce back after two straight losses. Later, Carlton faced Brisbane, and Australia's gold medal tally has risen to 54 on day 8 of the Commonwealth Games. That's the latest. I'm Hugh Phillips.

G'day there, countrymen down in Victoria. It's Troy Cassidaly here. I love 3KND Cool and Deadly. They've supported me for many, many years, and I love supporting them. So stay tuned to the station that loves you.

0: Okay, we're from the Masters Apprentices, 1965 Masters Apprentices. 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

0: If this love is pain, then honey, let's love tonight.
1: Cool and deadly.

0: Hello, I'm Hugh Phillips. Energy Minister Chris Bowen is urging motorists not to panic buy petrol as the temporary fuel excise comes to an end tomorrow. The federal government has confirmed the cost of living relief and the road user charge will not be extended. It means prices at the bowser are likely to rise by approximately 17 cents per litre. Mr. Bowen says Australia's fuel reserves remain secure and in good shape.
1: We ask people to buy as much fuel as they need, no more, no less. We saw, you know, a similar increase last month, and you know, we didn't really see a massive increase in demand. I would hope that that continues, because when we see massive increases in demand, all of a sudden, that's what puts huge pressure on the supply chain, which means it's difficult for everyone.
0: South Australian authorities are investigating a mass bird mortality event after more than 80 dead or sick birds were found off the state's southeast coast. They are being considered as suspected cases of H5 bird flu while they undergo testing in Adelaide. South Australia Chief Veterinary Officer Sky Fruin says sick and dead crested terns near Cape Jaffa were detected via aerial surveillance.
2: We did last survey that area about 2 weeks ago on the 15th of July. At that point in time, there was no evidence of sick or dead birds, and unfortunately in the 2 weeks since, obviously, that situation has changed.
0: Spanish authorities have confirmed at least 19 people have been killed in a rush of migrants crossing the Moroccan border. About 60,000 people made it across, with the Prime Minister calling it a violation of Spain's territorial integrity. President Donald Trump warns only the Republicans can prevent such a catastrophe happening in America.
3: It looks like an invasion of a country by hundreds of thousands of people. And that same thing's going to happen to us if the Republicans don't get elected, except worse, much bigger, much easier to get into, despite the fact that we have built thousands of miles of wall.
0: And in other news, political pressure is mounting on the government to strengthen compliance laws around Australia's social media ban. Data from the eSafety Commissioner shows more than 40% of children aged 10 to 15 are still holding social media accounts 3 months after the under-16s ban took effect. Liberal Senator Dave Sharma says more needs to be done to crack down on kids bypassing age checks. Checking sport, in AFL, the Swans defeated the Saints 107-88. The win consolidated Sydney's position in second on the ladder, while the Hawks topped the Kangaroos 99-83. This hour, Power faced GWS. Port Adelaide looking to break a three-match losing streak. Later, the Blues challenged the Lions, the match featuring a major milestone for Carlton, with skipper Patrick Cripps running out for his 250th game. That's the latest. I'm Hugh Phillips.

How you going? This is Chad Morgan Jr. We're on Deadly Radio 3KND. Hey, that cool and deadly radio, folks. Don't miss it, eh? See ya!

And I just love what's been happening with the festival, meeting up wonderful faces on the Bigamon country and the other custodians on this beautiful Condamine River, which is your vein to Mother Earth, that you feel the breeze and you feel that soul breathing through that river to the sounds of the wildlife.

0: Hello, I'm Hugh Phillips. Energy Minister Chris Bowen is urging motorists not to panic buy petrol as the temporary fuel excise comes to an end tomorrow. The federal government has confirmed the cost of living relief and the road user charge will not be extended. It means prices at the bowser are likely to rise by approximately 17 cents per litre. Mr. Bowen says Australia's fuel reserves remain secure and in good shape.
1: We ask people to buy as much fuel as they need, no more, no less. We saw, you know, a similar increase last month, and you know, we didn't really see a massive increase in demand. I would hope that that continues, because when we see massive increases in demand, all of a sudden, that's what puts huge pressure on the supply chain, which means it's difficult for everyone.
0: South Australian authorities are investigating a mass bird mortality event after more than 80 dead or sick birds were found off the state's southeast coast. They are being considered as suspected cases of H5 bird flu while they undergo testing in Adelaide. South Australia Chief Veterinary Officer Sky Fruin says sick and dead crested terns near Cape Jaffa were detected via aerial surveillance.
2: We did last survey that area about 2 weeks ago on the 15th of July. At that point in time, there was no evidence of sick or dead birds, and unfortunately in the 2 weeks since, obviously, that situation has changed.
0: Spanish authorities have confirmed at least 19 people have been killed in a rush of migrants crossing the Moroccan border. About 60,000 people made it across, with the Prime Minister calling it a violation of Spain's territorial integrity. President Donald Trump warns only the Republicans can prevent such a catastrophe happening in America.
3: It looks like an invasion of a country by hundreds of thousands of people. And that same thing's going to happen to us if the Republicans don't get elected, except worse, much bigger, much easier to get into, despite the fact that we have built thousands of miles of wall.
0: And in other news, political pressure is mounting on the government to strengthen compliance laws around Australia's social media ban. Data from the eSafety Commissioner shows more than 40% of children aged 10 to 15 are still holding social media accounts 3 months after the under-16s ban took effect. Liberal Senator Dave Sharma says more needs to be done to crack down on kids bypassing age checks. Checking sport, in AFL, the Swans defeated the Saints 107-88. The win consolidated Sydney's position in second on the ladder, while the Hawks topped the Kangaroos 99-83. This hour, Power faced GWS. Port Adelaide looking to break a three-match losing streak. Later, the Blues challenged the Lions, the match featuring a major milestone for Carlton, with skipper Patrick Cripps running out for his 250th game. That's the latest. I'm Hugh Phillips.

0: 9:03 a.m.
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I'll be playing you all those fabulous hits of the 70s, taking you back in time, when life was fun and Australian music ruled. 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

Some guy skipped in front of me. Can't believe I paid an entry fee. And I don't even got the energy to smile for a selfie. And I know that I should go home, but I'm still standing here, so I guess one more for the road.

It's your girl, Pretty Porcelain. And I'm back. I don't know why people keep playing with me. Like, I'm really not a rapper, but I'll give y'all something to play with.

0: Hello, I'm Hugh Phillips. Energy Minister Chris Bowen is urging motorists not to panic buy petrol as the temporary fuel excise comes to an end tomorrow. The federal government has confirmed the cost of living relief and the road user charge will not be extended. It means prices at the bowser are likely to rise by approximately 17 cents per litre. Mr. Bowen says Australia's fuel reserves remain secure and in good shape.
1: We asked people to buy as much fuel as they need, no more, no less. We saw, a similar increase last month, and, we didn't really see a massive increase in demand. I would hope that that continues, because when we see massive increases in demand, all of a sudden, that's what puts huge pressure on the supply chain, which means it's difficult for everyone.
0: South Australian authorities are investigating a mass bird mortality event after more than 80 dead or sick birds were found off the state's southeast coast. They are being considered as suspected cases of H5 bird flu while they undergo testing in Adelaide. South Australia Chief Veterinary Officer Sky Fruin says sick and dead crested terns near Cape Jaffa were detected via aerial surveillance.
2: We did last survey that area about 2 weeks ago on the 15th of July. At that point in time, there was no evidence of sick or dead birds, and unfortunately in the 2 weeks since, obviously, that situation has changed.
0: Spanish authorities have confirmed at least 19 people have been killed in a rush of migrants crossing the Moroccan border. About 60,000 people made it across, with the Prime Minister calling it a violation of Spain's territorial integrity. President Donald Trump warns only the Republicans can prevent such a catastrophe happening in America.
3: It looks like an invasion of a country by hundreds of thousands of people. And that same thing's going to happen to us if the Republicans don't get elected, except worse, much bigger, much easier to get into, despite the fact that we have built thousands of miles of wall.
0: And in other news, political pressure is mounting on the government to strengthen compliance laws around Australia's social media ban. Data from the eSafety Commissioner shows more than 40% of children aged 10 to 15 are still holding social media accounts 3 months after the under-16s ban took effect. Liberal Senator Dave Sharma says more needs to be done to crack down on kids bypassing age checks. Checking sport, in AFL, the Swans defeated the Saints 107-88. The win consolidated Sydney's position in second on the ladder, while the Hawks topped the Kangaroos 99-83. This hour, Power faced GWS. Port Adelaide looking to break a three-match losing streak. Later, the Blues challenged the Lions, the match featuring a major milestone for Carlton, with skipper Patrick Cripps running out for his 250th game. That's the latest. I'm Hugh Phillips. G'day.

tech. I told these don't mention my name in none of they raps. Treat your block like a turntable, yeah, we spinning it back. We in New Jersey, we in New York, you're running back. Hold on.

we love you. G'day folks, it's Troy Gazzadale. You're tuned into Freak A&D.

I sing this song for my brother Wally, my brother Hesse, my nephew Gregory, and all that have passed on.

0: Hello, I'm Hugh Phillips. Energy Minister Chris Bowen is urging motorists not to panic buy petrol as the temporary fuel excise comes to an end tomorrow. The federal government has confirmed the cost of living relief and the road user charge will not be extended. It means prices at the bowser are likely to rise by approximately 17 cents per litre. Mr. Bowen says Australia's fuel reserves remain secure and in good shape.
1: We ask people to buy as much fuel as they need, no more, no less. We saw, you know, a similar increase last month, and you know, we didn't really see a massive increase in demand. I would hope that that continues, because when we see massive increases in demand, all of a sudden, that's what puts huge pressure on the supply chain, which means it's difficult for everyone.
0: South Australian authorities are investigating a mass bird mortality event after more than 80 dead or sick birds were found off the state's southeast coast. They are being considered as suspected cases of H5 bird flu while they undergo testing in Adelaide. South Australia Chief Veterinary Officer Sky Fruin says sick and dead crested terns near Cape Jaffa were detected via aerial surveillance.
2: We did last survey that area about 2 weeks ago on the 15th of July. At that point in time, there was no evidence of sick or dead birds, and unfortunately in the 2 weeks since, obviously, that situation has changed.
0: Spanish authorities have confirmed at least 19 people have been killed in a rush of migrants crossing the Moroccan border. About 60,000 people made it across, with the Prime Minister calling it a violation of Spain's territorial integrity. President Donald Trump warns only the Republicans can prevent such a catastrophe happening in America.
3: It looks like an invasion of a country by hundreds of thousands of people. And that same thing's going to happen to us if the Republicans don't get elected, except worse, much bigger, much easier to get into, despite the fact that we have built thousands of miles of wall.
0: And in other news, political pressure is mounting on the government to strengthen compliance laws around Australia's social media ban. Data from the eSafety Commissioner shows more than 40% of children aged 10 to 15 are still holding social media accounts 3 months after the under-16s ban took effect. Liberal Senator Dave Sharma says more needs to be done to crack down on kids bypassing age checks. Checking sport, in AFL, the Swans defeated the Saints 107-88. The win consolidated Sydney's position in second on the ladder, while the Hawks topped the Kangaroos 99-83. This hour, Power faced GWS. Port Adelaide looking to break a 3-match losing streak. Later, the Blues challenged the Lions, the match featuring a major milestone for Carlton, with skipper Patrick Cripps running out for his 250th game. That's the latest. I'm Hugh Phillips.

Hello, this is your computer here. When I'm not busy watching YouTube and catching up with my cousins on the Facebook, I am listening to 3KND on the live streaming on their website 3KND.org.au. Check it out.

Gated. Radio is king again. Billboard got me regulated. Wanna make it fair for you. Numbers that I generated. Do right and kill everything. People knew that death awaited. Taylor Swift, the only that I ever rated. Only one could make me drop the album just a little later. Rest of y'all, I treat you like you never made it. Leave your label devastated. Even when you pad the stats, period, I never hated. Even when you stab me in the back, the vest is metal plated. Trying to see a B inside my circle like I'm getting graded. Man, all this luggage in the lobby like I'm getting traded. Every time you need me for a boost, I never hesitated. Every time a Yeezy caught a truce, he had my head inflated. Thinking we go finally piece it up and get to levitating. Realize that everything premeditated. Everyone was good with me then. Everyone expression faded. Ticking time bomb and they begging me to detonate it.

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I will set alarms off and cause a whole evacuation. I'll get to you 10 years from now like procrastination. I'll find out wherever y'all are celebrating. Pull apart my Phantom on the curb like I'm Larry David. And then we'll see who's really crazy. Yeah.

Hello, this is Jason Tambling from the Mary River. That's where I'm from now. Alright, you're listening to 3KND Cool and Deadly.

Like, if I would've known he was so cool, and it's like, yo, if I would've watched interviews sooner, bro, we were so alike. It's unfortunate because it's like, yo, when people die, that's when you, like, you know? Because your remorse kind of makes you check them out.

0: Hello, I'm Hugh Phillips. Energy Minister Chris Bowen is urging motorists not to panic buy petrol as the temporary fuel excise comes to an end tomorrow. The federal government has confirmed the cost of living relief and the road user charge will not be extended. It means prices at the bowser are likely to rise by approximately 17 cents per litre. Mr. Bowen says Australia's fuel reserves remain secure and in good shape.
1: We ask people to buy as much fuel as they need, no more, no less. We saw, you know, a similar increase last month and, you know, we didn't really see a massive increase in demand. I would hope that that continues because when we see massive increases in demand, all of a sudden, that's what puts huge pressure on the supply chain, which means it's difficult for everyone.
0: South Australian authorities are investigating a mass bird mortality event after more than 80 dead or sick birds were found off the state's southeast coast. They are being considered as suspected cases of H5 bird flu while they undergo testing in Adelaide. South Australia Chief Veterinary Officer Sky Fruin says sick and dead crested terns near Cape Jaffa were detected via aerial surveillance.
2: We did last survey that area about 2 weeks ago on the 15th of July. At that point in time, there was no evidence of sick or dead birds, and unfortunately in the 2 weeks since, obviously, that situation has changed.
0: Spanish authorities have confirmed at least 19 people have been killed in a rush of migrants crossing the Moroccan border. About 60,000 people made it across, with the Prime Minister calling it a violation of Spain's territorial integrity. President Donald Trump warns only the Republicans can prevent such a catastrophe happening in America.
3: It looks like an invasion of a country by hundreds of thousands of people. And that same thing's going to happen to us if the Republicans don't get elected, except worse, much bigger, much easier to get into, despite the fact that we have built thousands of miles of wall.
0: And in other news, political pressure is mounting on the government to strengthen compliance laws around Australia's social media ban. Data from the eSafety Commissioner shows more than 40% of children aged 10 to 15 are still holding social media accounts 3 months after the under-16s ban took effect. Liberal Senator Dave Sharma says more needs to be done to crack down on kids bypassing age checks. Checking sport, in AFL, the Swans defeated the Saints 107-88. The win consolidated Sydney's position in second on the ladder, while the Hawks topped the Kangaroos 99-83. This hour, Power faced GWS. Port Adelaide looking to break a 3-match losing streak. Later, the Blues challenged the Lions, the match featuring a major milestone for Carlton, with skipper Patrick Cripps running out for his 250th game. That's the latest. I'm Hugh Phillips.
4: KMD. You're my mum.

0: You know, life is too short to be blocking your blessings like that, to be blocking potential blessings. Like, yeah, you may never get married again, you may never find the love of your life again, but hey, that's life. And please don't be in a situation where that person's tearing you down mentally, emotionally, physically. We've heard it a million times, I think emotional abuse is way worse than physical sometimes. Because that's just your whole mind. Could develop whole disorders like that. Whole disorders. You guys, tell me why this old from my past hit me up talking about something. Is your name Courtney? Did you go to Poplar Tree in the first, second, and third grade and you had like a light-skinned sister and you had a crush on me? I was like, yeah, that sounds like me. But my thing is, like, why are you feeling yourself? You're feeling yourself a little too hard talking about you had a crush on me. Yes, at like 7. Relax.
1: Run that back, Turbo.

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So make way, I make waves like a big ship. Don't believe me? I don't need a witness. I go so hard, I'll leave a mark when I spit this. Yes, indeed, I came with the quickness. Step to a G, get lifted. Come and get a ticket, that's what you don't wanna miss this, no.

0: Hello, I'm Hugh Phillips. Energy Minister Chris Bowen is urging motorists not to panic buy petrol as the temporary fuel excise comes to an end tomorrow. The federal government has confirmed the cost of living relief and the road user charge will not be extended. It means prices at the bowser are likely to rise by approximately 17 cents per litre. Mr. Bowen says Australia's fuel reserves remain secure and in good shape.
1: We ask people to buy as much fuel as they need, no more, no less. We saw, you know, a similar increase last month, and you know, we didn't really see a massive increase in demand. I would hope that that continues, because when we see massive increases in demand, all of a sudden, that's what puts huge pressure on the supply chain, which means it's difficult for everyone.
0: South Australian authorities are investigating a mass bird mortality event after more than 80 dead or sick birds were found off the state's southeast coast. They are being considered as suspected cases of H5 bird flu while they undergo testing in Adelaide. South Australia Chief Veterinary Officer Sky Fruin says sick and dead crested terns near Cape Jaffa were detected via aerial surveillance.
2: We did last survey that area about 2 weeks ago on the 15th of July. At that point in time, there was no evidence of sick or dead birds, and unfortunately in the 2 weeks since, obviously, that situation has changed.
0: Spanish authorities have confirmed at least 19 people have been killed in a rush of migrants crossing the Moroccan border. About 60,000 people made it across, with the Prime Minister calling it a violation of Spain's territorial integrity. President Donald Trump warns only the Republicans can prevent such a catastrophe happening in America.
3: It looks like an invasion of a country by hundreds of thousands of people. And that same thing's going to happen to us if the Republicans don't get elected, except worse, much bigger, much easier to get into, despite the fact that we have built thousands of miles of wall.
0: And in other news, political pressure is mounting on the government to strengthen compliance laws around Australia's social media ban. Data from the eSafety Commissioner shows more than 40% of children aged 10 to 15 are still holding social media accounts 3 months after the under-16s ban took effect. Liberal Senator Dave Sharma says more needs to be done to crack down on kids bypassing age checks. Checking sport, in AFL, the Swans defeated the Saints 107-88. The win consolidated Sydney's position in second on the ladder, while the Hawks topped the Kangaroos 99-83. This hour, Power faced GWS. Port Adelaide looking to break a 3-match losing streak. Later, the Blues challenged the Lions, the match featuring a major milestone for Carlton, with skipper Patrick Cripps running out for his 250th game. That's the latest. I'm Hugh Phillips.

I just wanna know what is peace. Can someone educate us all? Because all that it seems is that no one even knows what it means. I mean, I could be wrong, but society is telling me that freedom isn't actually free.

pain, but negativity still comes our way. We need to unlock the system, cause right now it's not safe, but I really do take in hand. There's a lot of white mob on this land to do as much as they can to give back, and yes, I understand.

0: Hello, I'm Hugh Phillips. Energy Minister Chris Bowen is urging motorists not to panic buy petrol as the temporary fuel excise comes to an end tomorrow. The federal government has confirmed the cost of living relief and the road user charge will not be extended. It means prices at the bowser are likely to rise by approximately 17 cents per litre. Mr. Bowen says Australia's fuel reserves remain secure and in good shape.
1: We ask people to buy as much fuel as they need, no more, no less. We saw, you know, a similar increase last month, and you know, we didn't really see a massive increase in demand. I would hope that that continues, because when we see massive increases in demand, all of a sudden, that's what puts huge pressure on the supply chain, which means it's difficult for everyone.
0: South Australian authorities are investigating a mass bird mortality event after more than 80 dead or sick birds were found off the state's southeast coast. They are being considered as suspected cases of H5 bird flu while they undergo testing in Adelaide. South Australia Chief Veterinary Officer Sky Fruin says sick and dead crested terns near Cape Jaffa were detected via aerial surveillance.
2: We did last survey that area about 2 weeks ago on the 15th of July. At that point in time, there was no evidence of sick or dead birds, and unfortunately in the 2 weeks since, obviously, that situation has changed.
0: Spanish authorities have confirmed at least 19 people have been killed in a rush of migrants crossing the Moroccan border. About 60,000 people made it across, with the Prime Minister calling it a violation of Spain's territorial integrity. President Donald Trump warns only the Republicans can prevent such a catastrophe happening in America.
3: It looks like an invasion of a country by hundreds of thousands of people. And that same thing's going to happen to us if the Republicans don't get elected, except worse, much bigger, much easier to get into, despite the fact that we have built thousands of miles of wall.
0: And in other news, political pressure is mounting on the government to strengthen compliance laws around Australia's social media ban. Data from the eSafety Commissioner shows more than 40% of children aged 10 to 15 are still holding social media accounts 3 months after the under-16s ban took effect. Liberal Senator Dave Sharma says more needs to be done to crack down on kids bypassing age checks. Checking sport, in AFL, the Swans defeated the Saints 107-88. The win consolidated Sydney's position in second on the ladder, while the Hawks topped the Kangaroos 99-83. This hour, Power faced GWS. Port Adelaide looking to break a 3-match losing streak. Later, the Blues challenged the Lions, the match featuring a major milestone for Carlton, with skipper Patrick Cripps running out for his 250th game. That's the latest. I'm Hugh Phillips.

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0: Hello, I'm Hugh Phillips. Energy Minister Chris Bowen is urging motorists not to panic buy petrol as the temporary fuel excise comes to an end tomorrow. The federal government has confirmed the cost of living relief and the road user charge will not be extended. It means prices at the bowser are likely to rise by approximately 17 cents per litre. Mr. Bowen says Australia's fuel reserves remain secure and in good shape.
1: We ask people to buy as much fuel as they need, no more, no less. We saw, you know, a similar increase last month, and you know, we didn't really see a massive increase in demand. I would hope that continues, because when we see massive increases in demand, all of a sudden, that's what puts huge pressure on the supply chain, which means it's difficult for everyone.
0: South Australian authorities are investigating a mass bird mortality event after more than 80 dead or sick birds were found off the state's southeast coast. They are being considered as suspected cases of H5 bird flu while they undergo testing in Adelaide. South Australia Chief Veterinary Officer Sky Fruin says sick and dead crested terns near Cape Jaffa were detected via aerial surveillance.
2: We did last survey that area about 2 weeks ago on the 15th of July. At that point in time, there was no evidence of sick or dead birds, and unfortunately in the 2 weeks since, obviously, that situation has changed.
0: Spanish authorities have confirmed at least 19 people have been killed in a rush of migrants crossing the Moroccan border. About 60,000 people made it across, with the Prime Minister calling it a violation of Spain's territorial integrity. President Donald Trump warns only the Republicans can prevent such a catastrophe happening in America.
3: It looks like an invasion of a country by hundreds of thousands of people. And that same thing's going to happen to us if the Republicans don't get elected, except worse, much bigger, much easier to get into, despite the fact that we have built thousands of miles of wall.
0: And in other news, political pressure is mounting on the government to strengthen compliance laws around Australia's social media ban. Data from the eSafety Commissioner shows more than 40% of children aged 10 to 15 are still holding social media accounts 3 months after the under-16s ban took effect. Liberal Senator Dave Sharma says more needs to be done to crack down on kids bypassing age checks. Checking sport, in AFL, the Swans defeated the Saints 107-88. The win consolidated Sydney's position in second on the ladder, while the Hawks topped the Kangaroos 99-83. This hour, Power faced GWS. Port Adelaide looking to break a 3-match losing streak. Later, the Blues challenged the Lions, the match featuring a major milestone for Carlton, with skipper Patrick Cripps running out for his 250th game. That's the latest. I'm Hugh Phillips.
4: KMD. You're my mum.

0: Thank you.
1: This must be right.
2: Hello, I'm Hugh Phillips. Energy Minister Chris Bowen is urging motorists not to panic buy petrol as the temporary fuel excise comes to an end tomorrow. The federal government has confirmed the cost of living relief and the road user charge will not be extended. It means prices at the bowser are likely to rise by approximately 17 cents per litre. Mr. Bowen says Australia's fuel reserves remain secure and in good shape.
3: We asked people to buy as much fuel as they need, no more, no less. We saw, you know, a similar increase last month and, you know, we didn't really see a massive increase in demand. I would hope that that continues. Because when we see massive increases in demand, all of a sudden, that's what puts huge pressure on the supply chain, which means it's difficult for everyone.
2: South Australian authorities are investigating a mass bird mortality event after more than 80 dead or sick birds were found off the state's southeast coast. They are being considered as suspected cases of H5 bird flu while they undergo testing in Adelaide. South Australia Chief Veterinary Officer Sky Fruin says sick and dead crested terns near Cape Jaffa were detected via aerial surveillance.
4: We did last survey that area about 2 weeks ago on the 15th of July. At that point in time, there was no evidence of sick or dead birds, and unfortunately in the 2 weeks since, obviously, that situation has changed.
2: Spanish authorities have confirmed at least 19 people have been killed in a rush of migrants crossing the Moroccan border. About 60,000 people made it across, with the Prime Minister calling it a violation of Spain's territorial integrity. President Donald Trump warns only the Republicans can prevent such a catastrophe happening in America.
5: It looks like an invasion of a country by hundreds of thousands of people. And that same thing's going to happen to us if the Republicans don't get elected, except worse, much bigger, much easier to get into, despite the fact that we have built thousands of miles of wall.
2: And in other news, political pressure is mounting on the government to strengthen compliance laws around Australia's social media ban. Data from the eSafety Commissioner shows more than 40% of children aged 10 to 15 are still holding social media accounts 3 months after the under-16s ban took effect. Liberal Senator Dave Sharma says more needs to be done to crack down on kids bypassing age checks. Checking sport, in AFL, the Swans defeated the Saints 107-88. The win consolidated Sydney's position in second on the ladder, while the Hawks topped the Kangaroos 99-83. This hour, Power faced GWS. Port Adelaide looking to break a 3-match losing streak. Later, the Blues challenged the Lions, the match featuring a major milestone for Carlton, with skipper Patrick Cripps running out for his 250th game. That's the latest. I'm Hugh Phillips.
6: Hey.

0: G'day everyone, it's Tom Curtin here from Katherine in the Northern Territory. 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
1: okay,
0: Cool and
1: when
0: Deadly.
1: We were little, have a crack. In Makwea Pakala, that would be the grandmothers and the grandfathers being like, oh, you guys got to get up and dance, okay? Now we got to do the traditional dance. And if we didn't get it right, our grandmothers and grandfathers would be like, oh, jijijura, liprala, in Makwea Pakala, alaji, alaji, meaning you got to do it like this, you got to do it like this. And when you'd hear, eh, that's when you knew they would be very proud of what you did.

0: Hello, I'm Hugh Phillips. Energy Minister Chris Bowen is urging motorists not to panic buy petrol as the temporary fuel excise comes to an end tomorrow. The federal government has confirmed the cost of living relief and the road user charge will not be extended. It means prices at the bowser are likely to rise by approximately 17 cents per litre. Mr. Bowen says Australia's fuel reserves remain secure and in good shape.
1: We asked people to buy as much fuel as they need, no more, no less. We saw, you know, a similar increase last month, and, you know, we didn't really see a massive increase in demand. I would hope that that continues, because when we see massive increases in demand, all of a sudden, that's what puts huge pressure on the supply chain, which means it's difficult for everyone.
0: South Australian authorities are investigating a mass bird mortality event after more than 80 dead or sick birds were found off the state's southeast coast. They are being considered as suspected cases of H5 bird flu while they undergo testing in Adelaide. South Australia Chief Veterinary Officer Sky Fruin says sick and dead crested terns near Cape Jaffa were detected via aerial surveillance.
2: We did last survey that area about 2 weeks ago on the 15th of July. At that point in time, there was no evidence of sick or dead birds, and unfortunately in the 2 weeks since, obviously, that situation has changed.
0: Spanish authorities have confirmed at least 19 people have been killed in a rush of migrants crossing the Moroccan border. About 60,000 people made it across, with the Prime Minister calling it a violation of Spain's territorial integrity. President Donald Trump warns only the Republicans can prevent such a catastrophe happening in America.
3: It looks like an invasion of a country by hundreds of thousands of people. And that same thing's going to happen to us if the Republicans don't get elected, except worse, much bigger, much easier to get into, despite the fact that we have built thousands of miles of wall.
0: And in other news, political pressure is mounting on the government to strengthen compliance laws around Australia's social media ban. Data from the eSafety Commissioner shows more than 40% of children aged 10 to 15 are still holding social media accounts 3 months after the under-16s ban took effect. Liberal Senator Dave Sharma says more needs to be done to crack down on kids bypassing age checks. Checking sport, in AFL, the Swans defeated the Saints 107-88. The win consolidated Sydney's position in second on the ladder, while the Hawks topped the Kangaroos 99-83. This hour, Power faced GWS. Port Adelaide looking to break a 3-match losing streak. Later, the Blues challenged the Lions, the match featuring a major milestone for Carlton, with skipper Patrick Cripps running out for his 250th game. That's the latest. I'm Hugh Phillips.

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Woo!

0: Hello, I'm Hugh Phillips. Energy Minister Chris Bowen is urging motorists not to panic buy petrol as the temporary fuel excise comes to an end tomorrow. The federal government has confirmed the cost of living relief and the road user charge will not be extended. It means prices at the bowser are likely to rise by approximately 17 cents per litre. Mr. Bowen says Australia's fuel reserves remain secure and in good shape.
1: We ask people to buy as much fuel as they need, no more, no less. We saw, you know, a similar increase last month, and you know, we didn't really see a massive increase in demand. I would hope that that continues, because when we see massive increases in demand, all of a sudden, that's what puts huge pressure on the supply chain, which means it's difficult for everyone.
0: South Australian authorities are investigating a mass bird mortality event after more than 80 dead or sick birds were found off the state's southeast coast. They are being considered as suspected cases of H5 bird flu while they undergo testing in Adelaide. South Australia Chief Veterinary Officer Sky Fruin says sick and dead crested terns near Cape Jaffa were detected via aerial surveillance.
2: We did last survey that area about 2 weeks ago on the 15th of July. At that point in time, there was no evidence of sick or dead birds, and unfortunately in the 2 weeks since, obviously, that situation has changed.
0: Spanish authorities have confirmed at least 19 people have been killed in a rush of migrants crossing the Moroccan border. About 60,000 people made it across, with the Prime Minister calling it a violation of Spain's territorial integrity. President Donald Trump warns only the Republicans can prevent such a catastrophe happening in America.
3: It looks like an invasion of a country by hundreds of thousands of people. And that same thing's going to happen to us if the Republicans don't get elected, except worse, much bigger, much easier to get into, despite the fact that we have built thousands of miles of wall.
0: And in other news, political pressure is mounting on the government to strengthen compliance laws around Australia's social media ban. Data from the eSafety Commissioner shows more than 40% of children aged 10 to 15 are still holding social media accounts 3 months after the under-16s ban took effect. Liberal Senator Dave Sharma says more needs to be done to crack down on kids bypassing age checks. Checking sport, in AFL, the Swans defeated the Saints 107-88. The win consolidated Sydney's position in second on the ladder, while the Hawks topped the Kangaroos 99-83. This hour, Power faced GWS. Port Adelaide looking to break a 3-match losing streak. Later, the Blues challenged the Lions, the match featuring a major milestone for Carlton, with skipper Patrick Cripps running out for his 250th game. That's the latest. I'm Hugh Phillips.

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1: Cool and deadly.

Cool, cool, deadly.

0: Hello, I'm Hugh Phillips. Energy Minister Chris Bowen is urging motorists not to panic buy petrol as the temporary fuel excise comes to an end tomorrow. The federal government has confirmed the cost of living relief and the road user charge will not be extended. It means prices at the bowser are likely to rise by approximately 17 cents per litre. Mr. Bowen says Australia's fuel reserves remain secure and in good shape.
1: We ask people to buy as much fuel as they need, no more, no less. We saw, you know, a similar increase last month and, you know, we didn't really see a massive increase in demand. I would hope that that continues because when we see massive increases in demand, all of a sudden, that's what puts huge pressure on the supply chain, which means it's difficult for everyone.
0: South Australian authorities are investigating a mass bird mortality event after more than 80 dead or sick birds were found off the state's southeast coast. They are being considered as suspected cases of H5 bird flu while they undergo testing in Adelaide. South Australia Chief Veterinary Officer Sky Fruin says sick and dead crested terns near Cape Jaffa were detected via aerial surveillance.
2: We did last survey that area about 2 weeks ago on the 15th of July. At that point in time, there was no evidence of sick or dead birds, and unfortunately in the 2 weeks since, obviously, that situation has changed.
0: Spanish authorities have confirmed at least 19 people have been killed in a rush of migrants crossing the Moroccan border. About 60,000 people made it across, with the Prime Minister calling it a violation of Spain's territorial integrity. President Donald Trump warns only the Republicans can prevent such a catastrophe happening in America.
3: It looks like an invasion of a country by hundreds of thousands of people. And that same thing's going to happen to us if the Republicans don't get elected, except worse, much bigger, much easier to get into, despite the fact that we have built thousands of miles of wall.
0: And in other news, political pressure is mounting on the government to strengthen compliance laws around Australia's social media ban. Data from the eSafety Commissioner shows more than 40% of children aged 10 to 15 are still holding social media accounts 3 months after the under-16s ban took effect. Liberal Senator Dave Sharma says more needs to be done to crack down on kids bypassing age checks. Checking sport, in AFL, the Swans defeated the Saints 107-88. The win consolidated Sydney's position in second on the ladder, while the Hawks topped the Kangaroos 99-83. This hour, Power faced GWS. Port Adelaide looking to break a 3-match losing streak. Later, the Blues challenged the Lions, the match featuring a major milestone for Carlton, with skipper Patrick Cripps running out for his 250th game. That's the latest. I'm Hugh Phillips. G'day.

My name is Talgen. I grew up in institutions, some of them charitable, some of them correctional. I learned how to stand where I was told, bust a lock, steal a car, and stare at a spot on a wall for hours just to make the time pass. I went to sea when I was 18, worked as a cabin boy between Victoria and Tasmania, and then I sailed for Europe with a friend. In South Africa, we went for a drink and found we couldn't walk through the same door together. That happened back home sometimes, but here it had a name, apartheid. The man at customs in England looked at my passport and said, "Yeah, but where did you come from before you went to Australia?" He didn't know about Aboriginal people because we weren't considered Australian until 1967. I had to give him a bit of a history lesson right there, just to get into what they call the motherland. That was a long time ago now, and apart from a bit of time on fishing boats, I never went back to sea. Spent a lot of time staring at it. Spent a lot more time staring at that spot on the wall, thinking about who I was, how I got here, my family, my ancestors, and my descendants. My name is Talgen. I am Tunurung, Bunurung, Yorta Yorta, Mutti Mutti. This is for my grandchildren. Stay strong in your culture. Be proud of who you are. Know your family. Love your brothers and sisters. Stay close. And never forget the grandfather loves you. You are Tunurung. You are Yorta Yorta. You are Mutti Mutti. Bunurung.

0: granddaughter, I feel like listening to old music.
1: Why, Nan?
0: Because I love it, granddaughter.
1: Like what? Back to calm again.
2: I said, blue moon of Kentucky, keep on shining.
1: What's that old fella's name again? You know, Sweet Lips.
3: Put your sweet lips a little closer to the phone.
1: That's him. Jim Reed. Oh, no. The Beatles really not.
2: Will you still need me? Will you still feed me when I'm 64?
0: Yes, granddaughter, Patsy Cline, Jim Reed, The Beatles, and many more from that era.
1: It's cool and deadly.
0: That's right, granddaughter. What else are you going to tell the listeners?
1: Don't forget to listen to Polly. She'll bring back all memories from your young years.
0: Sundays, granddaughter, what time?
1: 12 to 3.
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0: into houses, onto halfway houses. Halfway house producers.
1: Now, the first matter concerns section 127 of the Constitution. It's an odd provision which says, in substance, that in reckoning the people of the Commonwealth, Aboriginal natives shall
0: not the count. European migrant lands on these shores and he's put in hostels, not so the Aboriginal migrant who comes from the back of Bourke.

0: successive migrations from the island.
1: I believe that there's great changes taken place. When the great change must take place, it must come under a federal responsibility.
0: Now, why was this done? It was done because what our founding fathers had in mind was the problem of immigrant peoples, like the Chinese or Pacific laborers, not the Aborigines.

0: and I myself feel strongly about it.
1: A world of bewildering complexity has disrupted their old way of life.
2: I don't know what it is to come face to face with discrimination in as much as I was kicked out of school. It was in the middle 20s that I was the guinea pig for a group of anthropologists who were making a psychological survey of the Central West. And their finding on me in particular was that my brain capacity was smaller than the Europeans,

0: Good morning, I'm Georgina Winter. The Prime Minister has issued a congratulations to our Australian athletes competing at the Commonwealth Games. Australia has dominated the medal tally, sitting on 61 gold thus far. Day 10 has already seen dominant performances in the athletic stadium, boxing ring and the velodrome. Anthony Albanese has expressed his pride in all those who've donned the green and gold.
1: I just want to give a shout out to all the fantastic athletes who've been competing and representing Australia at the Commonwealth Games in Glasgow. And whether you've won gold, silver or bronze, or simply done your best, the whole of Australia is proud of you.
0: A cluster of nearly 50 dead birds found on an island in South Australia is being tested for the H5 bird flu. There are now 53 confirmed cases of the virus in the country. A seagull has tested positive to the virus, becoming the first confirmed detection in the species in Australia. The US State Department has broadly warned Americans in the Middle East to consider or be prepared to depart should there be escalation. The fresh travel advice comes as Washington weighs fresh strikes on Iran in the coming days and as Tehran threatens further attacks on the Gulf countries hosting American military assets. The opposition admits the fuel excise discount cannot be extended indefinitely. The cut to the levy will come to an end at midnight, raising wholesale petrol and diesel prices by 16 cents a litre. The government has resisted calls to extend the discount amid escalating conflict in the Middle East. Nationals leader Matt Canavan says we can't forego the tax revenue forever.
2: We have to make sure we don't cause a broader inflationary outbreak. We also need the revenue that is raised from fuel excise does go towards keeping our roads up, and that's a constant battle, particularly with increased population and pressures we see on our roads. So we just have to make a sensible decision here.
0: The Spanish Prime Minister has called for an urgent meeting of EU leaders after what he called selfish reaction from some states to the mass border crossing into Ceuta. Italy closed its border to Spain after more than 50,000 people crossed the border from Morocco into the northern African enclave. Authorities say almost all have returned, while 67 died in their attempts. And an Australian clinical trial based on Professor Richard Scollier's experimental treatment is opening for brain cancer patients. Checking sport, AFL Finals positioning was on full display yesterday. St Kilda fell to the second place Sydney Swans by 19 points, while Hawthorn maintained its dominant run, defeating North Melbourne by 16. Carlton made a major statement with a 76-point thumping of Brisbane, while Port Adelaide was edged out by GWS by 12 points. Action continues today with Richmond taking on West Coast, the Gold Coast face Melbourne and Essendon at home to Adelaide. You're now up to date. I'm Georgina Winter.
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0: Help is always available. Call Men's Line Australia 1300 7899 78 for a confidential discussion if you're having emotional, health and relationship concerns.
1: Someone once told me that a person with a testimony is never at the mercy of a person with a doctrine. I have a testimony.

0: Good morning, I'm Georgina Winter. Experts say service stations shouldn't be hiking prices as soon as the fuel excise discount ends. From tomorrow, 17 cents a litre will be added to the wholesale cost of petrol and diesel. The NRMA's Peter Currie says retailers will have to sell through their stock first.
1: Depending on where you fill up, prices may go up a bit, but we don't expect a huge shock on Monday because those increases will be staged.
0: The parents of murdered Queensland schoolboy Daniel Morcombe have co-signed a letter calling for a national registry of child abusers. Bruce and Denise Morcombe have joined the federal opposition and advocacy group Childcare Choice in the push. Their move follows a string of high-profile abuse cases at childcare centres across the country. Authorities are investigating a mass bird mortality event in South Australia, feared to be the result of H5 bird flu. The detection of 49 dead crested terns comes as the government acknowledges the virus can no longer be eradicated from Australia's wildlife. Invasive Species Council Chief Executive Jack Goff says pet owners should take extra care.
2: We need people to make sure that they keep their cats and their dogs contained. We don't want people having cats and dogs going and interacting with wildlife and potentially catching this disease, but also potentially causing further trauma and deaths within vulnerable wildlife communities.
0: An investigation is underway after a fatal crash in central Queensland. Police say the 19-year-old female driver of a ute suffered critical injuries and died at the scene in the incident near Gladstone. Her two passengers suffered minor injuries in the crash. Hazard reduction burns will get underway across Sydney today in order to reduce fuel loads in the area. More than 1,000 hectares will be burned across Sydney's north and northwest. National Parks and Wildlife Greater Sydney team leader, Lee Nolan, says the efforts may save lives come summer.
3: Both of those burns being done to help protect our neighbours with the summer that's heading towards us. We want to try to reduce the fuels in those areas and protect our neighbouring properties.
0: And an energy rating scheme for new homes in Australia has been opened up to existing properties. The ratings can be used by those looking to buy or rent to compare the energy performance of different properties. Checking sport, Carlton delivered a dominant performance last night, securing a massive 76-point win over reigning premiers Brisbane, capping off a milestone night for Blues skipper Patrick Cripps in his 250th match. St Kilda couldn't hold off the second-placed Sydney Swans, who consolidated their position on the ladder with a 19-point victory. And there was heartbreak at the Commonwealth Games overnight, with Australia's netballers falling to Jamaica by a single point. You're now up to date. I'm Georgina Winter.
4: 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You're my mom.

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I'll be playing you all those fabulous hits of the 70s, taking you back in time when life was fun and Australian music ruled. Songs that bring back great memories. Here, every Monday afternoon from 2 to 3pm, 70s Nostalgia, live on 3KND, cool and deadly.

0: Okay, we're from the Masters Apprentices, 1965 Masters Apprentices. 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

0: Good morning, I'm Georgina Winter. Drivers are being urged to shop around, with petrol prices expected to rise across Australia. The federal government's fuel excise cut, introduced due to the US-Iran conflict, will come to an end at midnight tonight. Experts say the effects of the change shouldn't be felt immediately, with retailers needing to sell existing stocks. Testing for the H5 bird flu is underway after more than 80 dead and sick birds were found off South Australia. The state government says the birds aren't being considered as suspected cases at this stage. Australia has 53 confirmed detections of the strain, including one in Queensland and two in New South Wales. Spanish authorities say the situation in Ceuta is returning to normal after more than 50,000 people crossed the Moroccan border. Most have now returned, while at least 67 people died. EU ministers will meet next week to discuss the incident, with Spain expressing frustration with Italy suspending crossings at their shared border. Spanish Interior Minister Fernando Grande Malasca says significant police and military resources were deployed.
1: So within less than 48 hours, the situation in Ceuta is a very different one, and normality is being resumed.
0: The United States has issued a fresh warning to Americans in the Middle East, urging them to consider departing now. The US is understood to be planning new strikes on Iran. Tehran has issued new threats to countries that host US bases across the region. Back at home, homelessness advocates expect the upcoming census to lay bare the devastating reality of the number of people sleeping rough in Queensland. In the 2021 consensus, more than 23,000 Queenslanders were counted as experiencing homelessness. St Vincent de Paul General Manager for Programs, Jackie Youngblood, expects an alarming spike in that figure due to the cost of living crisis and lack of affordable housing.
2: We know within that service sector that there's been a huge demand on our homelessness responses, and we're having to turn people away on a daily basis.
0: And Queenslanders will have their say on draft plans for Brisbane's Olympic precinct starting tomorrow. Checking sport, AFL Round 21 finishes today with Richmond taking on West Coast, Gold Coast meeting Melbourne and Essendon playing host to Adelaide. Yesterday, the Swans, Hawthorne and GWS all secured victories, while Carlton crushed Brisbane by 76 points. In golf, Carl Phillips is the best of the Aussies at the Rocket Classic, six strokes behind the leader. And football's governing body FIFA has scrapped plans to sell off a private stake in the World Cup. You're now up to date. I'm Georgina Winter.

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They don't want us praising the Lord. 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They say you can rap about anything except for Jesus, right? But if I talk about God, my record won't get played, huh? God over money.

0: We roll with Neo, you see, homie, we don't play. He the one, don't sleep on faith. He told us Geo, so we go and we open. We open. Put your phones in the sky now.
1: If you knew that I was down with the rock, would you roll with me?
0: Roll with me.
1: When you find out we love Jesus, will you leave us?
0: They ain't all gonna stay.
1: Either way, we okay, cause we used to it now.
0: Yeah,
1: I mean, I wanna stay for what?

you mob. My name is Jill Gallagher and I'm a proud Gunditjmara woman. And you're listening to 3KND Cool and Daddy.

0: Good morning, I'm Georgina Winter. The federal opposition believes the government should be ready to put the fuel excise cut back in place. The government has resisted calls to extend the discount despite the conflict in the Middle East heating up. The cut to the levy will come to an end at midnight, pushing wholesale prices up by 17 cents a litre. Nationals MP David Littleproud has told Today Labor should be ready to act.
1: Look, I accept the government's always said that this was a temporary measure, but the war is still ongoing, and I think what the government needs to do is very reactive to where prices go. This conflict could go on for some time and could escalate.
0: A cluster of nearly 50 dead birds found on an island in South Australia is being tested for H5 bird flu. There are now 53 confirmed cases of the virus in the country. A seagull has tested positive to the virus, becoming the first confirmed detection in the species in Australia. The parents of murdered Queensland schoolboy Daniel Morcombe have co-signed a letter calling for a national registry of child abusers. Dusty Fitzpatrick reports.
2: The push for a public register follows a string of high-profile abuse incidents at childcare centres across Australia. The proposal would see the name and employment history of alleged perpetrators who've been charged published online. Bruce and Denise Morcombe, alongside opposition leader Angus Taylor and an advocacy group, have sent the letter to the PM. Legislative changes to create a register would need to pass all state and territory parliaments with coordination from the federal government. Dusty Fitzpatrick reporting.
0: Police in Sydney are renewing their appeal to locate a man living with dementia as part of Missing Persons Week. 75-year-old Ivan Jackis was last seen at Leppington in April. Officers have been told he is highly mobile and known to walk extensively. Residents of Sydney's north and northwest are being warned of hazard reduction burns taking place from today. People susceptible to respiratory problems are advised to keep clear of the area or stay indoors. National Parks and Wildlife Greater Sydney team leader Lee Nolan says the condition should minimise effects on the community.
3: Some of the smoke will be tracking towards the Sydney area, but we're anticipating that with the winds that it should lift and it will be very light smoke. But anyone that does have any respiratory problems to stay inside.
0: Checking sports, Saints coach Ross Lyon clashed with journalists following St Kilda's 19-point loss to the Sydney Swans after being questioned over his team talks during the match. Elsewhere, Hawthorn kept up its dominant run with a 16-point win over North Melbourne. Carlton made a massive statement with a 76-point thumping of Brisbane, and Port Adelaide fell to GWS by 12. Action wraps up today with Melbourne taking on the Gold Coast Suns as the Demons chase a top four spot. You're now up to date. I'm Georgina Winter.

Cowboy hats and spurs, little kids with big smiles, ladies in their pearls. The ringers are a slaving, red dust is kicking up. It's hard, it's hot, no matter what, we're not giving up. No, we're all part of a dreamer, there's nothing we can't do. Things get hard.

0: Good morning, I'm Georgina Winter. The federal government says people don't need to panic buy as the fuel excise discount comes to an end. The cut, introduced in response to the effects of the US-Iran conflict, will come to an end at midnight. Experts say the effects of the change shouldn't be felt immediately, with retailers needing to sell existing stock. Senior Minister Mark Butler says while the discount has been important, it can't go on forever.
1: We just think we've got to get back to a situation normal at some point, and we've decided to continue with our original plan to do that this weekend.
0: A letter has been sent to the Prime Minister calling for a national registry of child abusers after a string of incidents at childcare centres. The document has been co-signed by the parents of murdered schoolboy Daniel Morcombe, the opposition and lack of affordable housing.
2: We know within that service sector that there's been a huge demand on our homelessness responses, and we're having to turn people away on a daily basis.
0: Also making news, Queenslanders will have their say on draft plans for Brisbane's Olympic precinct starting tomorrow. Checking sport, Carlton interim coach Josh Fraser has strengthened his case for the full-time role following the Blues' massive 76-point upset win over reigning premiers Brisbane. The statement victory provides a huge boost to Carlton's wildcard finals ambitions. Today, the Gold Coast Suns will be desperate to snap a 9-game losing streak against Melbourne, with star midfielder Christian Petrarca taking on his former side for the first time. You're now up to date. I'm Georgina Winter.